0: Vous avez compris.
1: It's 5 o'clock in the morning, while waiting at the bus station. At hand is a postcard pleading. It's my cousin, named Bakar, claiming he will afford a cargo, but wants me to buy him the car, though.
2: Come on, man.

Big and low, little, and I don't know how to get a tap in the air. I can't. Low, little, I just look, he's a man, just look, I'll eat it while I'm done. And you ain't it for me, he's a man, don't wait after a while. Big and low, little, and I'm a man, don't.

Grim day, my dear boy, Jerabia, come, my galaxy, and a little mamma, and they love you. Go to the long, will you get your mind?